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0: The damage is going to be under 1,500. They have a spare tire on now, and we'll be back on the road 10-8-1-6.
1: 1906.

0: create. Being route the 407 ID westbound per LPD, there's a cooler in the left lane. The 407 ID westbound.
1: 10-4.
0: 9-12.

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0: 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Go ahead.
1: Highway 34, 420th, was the last passenger, 16 North, 410, gray Ford Taurus.
0: 10-4.
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0: Yep.
1: 1034, 411 3rd Street, Milford. 4-5 is en route. Verbal now, but things are getting heated.
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1: 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We're 448.
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0: Kobe D. Maggot, last name. And Mary E. Edward, G. George. G. George, I. Ida, T. Tom, T. Tom, first name. K. King, O. Ocean, B. Boy, E. Edward, E. Edward, no initial, D. Date. 0907, 2000, September 7, Nebraska, white male.

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1: Just about here, 10-8, go ahead.
0: 10-4, can you advise one of the Milford guys that they need to contact probation direct? I've been trying to call, and something's going on with my phone. I couldn't transfer the call, and I can't get through on their cell phone.
1: Ted Ford, do you have a direct number for them? And if so, advise, and I'll pass along.
0: 10-4, direct number 308-536-0758, 308-536-0758. His name is Margaret.
1: Just make sure I have this number right. 308-536-0758, Margaret.
0: Of course, that's correct.
1: 10-4, 10-5, this is 4-5.
0: Thank you. Prince Richard.

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1: Yeah,
0: 1098, thanks.
1: 10-4, transfer 4.

0: call effective, sir.
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0: 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I was not quick enough. I think you hung up.
1: I believe we are all 10-4 here. You can disagree.
0: Definitely.
1: 805? 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
0: 763, I have a male 1012 in the Justice Center lobby requesting to speak to a deputy. I believe he's trying to get a ride to York.
1: Power.

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0: No, Section Short, since we're not 1060 Locals, Texas Mill.
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0: Jason, Lamont, Bond. Spelling last. Boy, Ocean, Nora, David, first. John, Adam, same Ocean, Nora. Middle, Lincoln, Adam, Mary, Ocean, Union, Nora, Tom. Date of birth, 1973-0727-727-1973.
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0: No, 63. Be showing an expired Texas ID, July 2009.
1: Make 1025 Ward County. If you fail, meet me at the county line via Highway 34. I will show them the train get to you York. If they're not willing to meet me at York, I will be dropping off Ward County.
0: Sure.

0: 763, your county officers are currently busy on suicidal party check welfare.
1: Just advise York County dispatch. The gentleman will be in Waco.
0: 10-4. They have been advised. 2030.

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0: So, what is he wearing?

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0: 10-4, 23-3.
1: Very compliant. It's 10-3-8.
0: 10-4.
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0: Right.
1: Eastbound from South 3rd and South Street. A older green car, possibly a Pontiac. No passenger, no tire on the passenger front wheel. It is scraping the road, throwing sparks everywhere. Eastbound from South 3rd and South.
0: Temple, being rushed with it.

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0: Located the vehicle near 338 South 3rd Street, Santa Rita Basque, passenger 22, P-Paul 873. It'll be a gray Pontiac Grand Prix. It is unoccupied, parked.
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0: Tower 64. 22 Paul 873 Red 2000 Pontiac Grand Prix Braxton Weidman out of Wilbur, expires March 2027. Insurance found.
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0: 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First name, Ziva A. Adams, B. Charles, KKing A. Adams R. Robert, YM, no initial people, date of birth 2004, 0819, 2004, August 19th, at Basketball Mail.

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2: Prairie Flower Road, Highway 34, Nebraska 16, John 403. 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
1: 763.
0: Joseph B. Minor, spy last. Mary Ida Nora Edward Robert first. John Ocean Sam Edward Paul Henry Marshall B. Boyd, date of birth 1989. 01 18 1989.

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1: Go ahead.
0: Watched a vehicle hit a dog. He stopped to render aid to the dog, but it is deceased. It's out in front of 3471 Branch Oak Road. The caller does not want to be the one to approach the residents to notify them that the dog has been hit and killed. For 1098 Village Patrol, 8 round. 2155.

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Go ahead. 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

64 Stevenson Twine, 1060 Maryland. Maryland, black female, last name. W. William H. Henry, I. Ida T. Tom, E. Edward, S. Sam, I. Ida D. David, E. Edward, first name. S. Sam, E. Edward, and Nora, Q. Queen, Union, L. Lincoln, A. Adam, no initial, L. Lincoln. Date of birth, 1-9-6-4-1-0-2-8, 1964, October 28th. Maryland, black female, also advised 1060, Nebraska. Somewhere.

4164. That's 1029, not 1060, no record, Nebraska. Ten four. Can you also advise 1029 on Maryland plate when you're ready? Bud? It'll be on a Maryland passenger vehicle that the U-Haul is pulling. It's going to be 5 F Frank, H Henry, 5089, a white Sonata. Pepper.

0: Project 4.
1: Yes.
0: Perkins Maryland plate. 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
1: Dude, if you have traffic for making you 10-9.
0: 10-4. Reference last, no 1029 on a white 2020 Hyundai Sonata, registered to driver for that party. Expiration August 2027. Insurance found.
1: Double.

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I've removed the animals from the roadway and attempt to contact an owner in the area. 10-4.

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0: 6 Frankfurt, 1039, Nebraska, name only. 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

0: 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He is going to go retrieve the animal. Be 10-8-10-8-10-2.
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Graphite Page, Milford Rescue, Graphite Page, Milford Rescue, 40 North F Street, 420 North F Frank Street, 85-year-old female, conscious, breathing, fell on cement in the garage, getting out of the car, complaining of left leg pain radiating from the hip all the way down to her lower leg. She fell at about 1600. 2246.

Milford Rescue EMT needed. Milford Rescue EMT needed. 420 North F Street, 85-year-old female, conscious breathing, fell on the concrete in her garage at about 1600, has been lying on the floor since then, complaining of pain in left leg radiating from hip to toe. 2252.

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0: Last name W. William, I Ida, Ellington, I Sam, Ocean, Illinois. First name E. Edward, Ellington, I Ida, E. Adam, S. Sam, no initial S. Sam. Date of birth 1992-1214, 1992, December 14th. The back of the mail.

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0: No 1029, Owen said this is 1060 suspended with a license pickup order, no locals, Nebraska ID card, or no correction, ID is has been previously surrendered.
2: Here for

0: 416-4, 1-6-4, 3.
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0: I have that license. Pick up order. I'll be 10-8-02.
1: 2309.
0: Four, 1-6-4, 3.
1: Go ahead.
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1: 10-4.

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0: 9-6-8, hit and run occurred somewhere in the construction zone, westbound. I've got a semi with passenger side damage to both the tractor and trailer sitting in the gravel lot at Milford Speedy Mart. They need to file a report.
1: Therefore, do we know where in the construction zone?
0: I asked that. They weren't really sure. They knew it was east of 382.

0: Sector 3, you can attach that call to me and I'll be around. Can I have Ultra?
1: Tower 963. Also, the vehicle is a white 2020 International with a white Vanpec trailer. Has a broken out passenger side window on the tractor and damage to the top of the passenger side of the trailer.

0: Officer, so we reference the semi or trailer plate. What's the state?
1: Oh, did not get that.

0: make this a 5-wave RP and have them turn their hazards on so I know which vehicle. There is a plethora of semis out here.
1: 10-4-7.
0: I'll be coming soon.
1: 10-4.

0: Victor's number. Semi, Tennessee apportion, Victor 6161, Henry Hill.
1: Trevor.

0: 963.
1: Okay, this is not a hit and run. The RP hit one of the bridge supports. That's going to be in Lancaster County. I will handle the report. Because I'm already here, just at 78.
0: Good part.

0: No, 60, sir. 1039 for trailer, Clayton, ready? NSC Semi, 41 on 411-722 Tom. Don't need to retract, just put in the call.
1: 10-4.

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0: First Nebraska female, the same Doden, spelling last. David Ocean Edward, David Edward Nora, spelling first. Lincoln Ida Sam Adam, middle initial M. Mary, date of birth 1979, 0316. Awesome.

you're at 618, no 1029, not 1060, no locals out of Missouri, Nebraska, OLN is expired, surrendered to Missouri.

0: 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Reference to Joby 10-8.
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0: Ten ninety business check also. Business check, Acres John Deere.
1: Is there 15?

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0: Kendim seni korusun. 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
1: Edward. WMJ John A. Adams 38EWJA38.
0: Yeah, 34.

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0: 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I'm moving the 1020 of my stop to the gas station right off the 405.
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0: Ten 82, mile marker 407, IED eastbound, about capacitor plate A, Adam F. Franco, Lincoln 432, about passenger Adam Frank Lincoln 432, on a silver Nissan Altima.
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0: 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You could advise insurance status.
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2: Acknowledge 6-5, sir. Send traffic.
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1: Go ahead, 196.
0: 1082, mile marker 4138 eastbound, Nebraska commercial truck 977 Adam, Lincoln, Ocean. Nebraska commercial truck 977 Adam, Lincoln, Ocean, on a white GMC truck.
1: 757.

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1: Go ahead, 298.
0: 415 westbound, 415 westbound Nebraska, commercial truck, T-Tom, a Robert U Union 1, repeating TRU 1 on a black Chevy Silverado. It should be a Nebraska military plate.
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0: 去欢迎江城子口区。Westbound mile marker 19, Nebraska passenger B Boy at Frank H. Henry 195 BFH 195, red Toyota Camry.
1: B272, 1062 or 1062? 1062.
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0: three nights. I'm like,
1: that's 397.
0: 1041, also being around North Platte. I'll be returning in the PM.
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0: 381 IE eastbound for a 1062. A white cab, white trailer, semi. It's in the car park, taking up six spaces. Trailer has Seacon on the side of it. 381 IE eastbound.
1: Good work.
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0: 1082, Highway 2 Way Station, DOT Inspection. 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
0: Truck inspection, Nebraska City Scales, mile marker 501, Highway 2, North Carolina, portion tractor plate, and Nora V. Victor 5407, Nora Victor 5407, North Carolina, portion tractor plate.

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0: 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I'm 10-8.
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0: 6-2-0, Seaward Alpha.
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1: 1026 will do.
2: Seward 468.
0: Good.
2: 4164 was dealing with a male and female at Gittin Split, approximately 2:40 this morning. Are you aware of that situation?
0: Yes.
2: Female Michelle is calling. Would like to speak to law enforcement.
0: You can transfer to Troop Shared 1.
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0: 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Did you get her information?
1: First, she was in the system.
0: 10-4. She was granted extended parking due to a medical condition. Send me to 8-02.
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0: Caller on public service to arrange title inspection. Called yesterday. Appointment time had to be canceled. Caller is Steve Juronic, 610 Center Street, Beaver Crossing.
1: If you can take his information, I'll give him a call here in a little bit.

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0: Reference the field contact that's assigned to 4168. Can you reassign that to me? 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

0: 917, sir. I'll be on route to Lancaster County to pick up one Key versus Jerry. Date of birth?
1: 10-4. Go ahead.
0: Date of birth on that gentleman is 4/19/91. Being around for Lancaster County to pick up 15.
1: 10-4.
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0: I'll be 2-8 code 2. The sheriff's office will have radio traffic for you in a minute.

0: signal seven, sir.
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0: I have two 1012s from Getting Split. I'm going to be en route to Shoemaker's. Mileage is 39,180.
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0: Reference the Ordnance College. 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
0: The voicemail with the park manager, Dallas Waller. He should be in Masters if you can attach him. Advising him to have it cleaned up by Friday. Show me 10-8 go-to.
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0: 210th and Van Dorn, two vehicle 1044.
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0: Disturb me at CFS for a traffic stop at Judith.
1: Yeah, they're on it.

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1: En route from Lancaster County back to Seward, 1 mil 1015, 39204, G920 whip.
0: 9204 for mileage.
1: I'll make that 39205 now.
0: 10-4.

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0: 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J. John Ocean, E. Edward, F. Frank, XX Ray Iota, T. Tom, Joe Fix It. Should come back on a white Chevy Silverado.
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0: 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Thank you.
1: Code 368.
0: 399 eastbound from Nebraska Y, Young Ida Zebra, 493. Young Ida Zebra, 493 on a white Avenger.
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1: For that.
0: 1051 hours. Negative.
2: Yes, we're in Nebraska, 16. X-ray.
0: That was 16 X-ray.
2: It's going to be 16 X-ray, 16.
0: X-ray, 16. 16 X-ray, 16. 10-4, also I have male parties. Registration is valid. He's a valid driver, 1083, expiring 11-27.
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Program. I will be the CFS for this front first year, 1044 at the 408 westbound.

0: 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Reference 1039, coming back to Nissan Rogue. Advise if this Nissan is pulling a trailer.
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0: 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Seward 91617, your traffic's not coming through.

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1: 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They have their own tow coming for both vehicles.
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0: 916-614, your reference is accident that's coming in. Which way do I need to go?
1: They advised it was the 363, but it plotted at the 368. Appears to be westbound.
0: Yeah, 4916-14, 9162.
2: Go ahead.
0: Would you head to this 1045 with me?
3: I'm 68, now 1614. Are you the only one on right now?
0: 10-4, I have 6-2 in Rochester with me, though.
3: 10-4, I'm just coming up to 379. If you need anything, I can head that way.
0: For all advisors, what's Roxy, but I think the two of us can get it.

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1: Go ahead.
0: For your county call, it is at the 363 southbound ditch. Driver is out, but the vehicle is still in the middle of the field.
1: 10-4, is your county requesting 1089?
0: Ask for anything? Thank you, Ice NSP.
1: 10-4, we'll continue that direction in case they need traffic control.
0: 10-4.
1: 6-8, 10-4, out 1022.
0: Far also, it's in the southbound ditch according to York's call.
1: 10-4.

0: 9162, 614. When you get closer, let me know if you still need me to respond.
1: Will do. Thank you.
0: Go ahead.
1: Reference the non-injury action I was on. Can you pull the case number and close that code 1?
0: 10-4.

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1: Ten four, thank you. I'll be in route.

0: 6-8-6-1-4. 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I missed any other traffic, but you want me to run out to this 1071. 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I think by the time I get there, if anything was going on, it'll be done by the time I get there. I think I've had one out there before. It's an issue with the alarm. I just don't remember how long ago.
1: 10-4. I do believe that sounds familiar as well.

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0: Sorry, 4168. I have a Cheryl thing on PBX that dealt with Officer Sommerfeld yesterday on a fraud call. She needs to add some more stuff to it. Are you available to visit with her?
1: Ten four. Does she need me to go to her residence?
0: Let me find out. I still have her on PBX.
1: You can just transfer to Chip Shirt One. I'll talk to her.
0: Sure.

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0: 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I'm going to do a walk around of the building. 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
2: Six, eight, 6-1-4. I'm about 30 seconds away if you want to wait for me.
0: That's one.
1: Surge 10-4 direct.

0: 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Just 10-7-8.
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1: Go ahead.
0: 384 eastbound with, I believe, Colorado, C-Charles, Z-Zebra, Z-Zebra, Huayang, 1-1, the white Tesla.
1: Four.

0: 1029 and 60, Trip Hudson 40, Colorado Mail. Sean Coleman, last name is C. Charles, Ocean, Lincoln, E. Edward, M. Mary, A. Adam, and Nora. First, has Sam, H. Henry, A. Adam, W. William, and Nora, middle, L. Lincoln. Date of birth, 1978, 02, 04.
1: 04.

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0: Nebraska, Paul, Adam, Sam, Charles, Nora, David, Ida.
1: Stewart 6-0, Nebraska, Paul, Adam, Sam, Charles, Nora, David, Ida, comes back to a green 1998 Honda Accord to Jennifer Jennings, 118 South Street, Seward, expires February 2027.
0: Does that vehicle have current insurance?
1: Yes, valid insurance expiring May. Goodbye. It looks like insurance expired as of May 25th, 2026.
0: 10-4, can you revise the registration expiration?
1: February 2027.
0: 10-4, can you print that off and put it in the PD box?
1: 10-4, 1216.
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0: DHHS heading to 19.
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0: 41620, Seward 1039, Nebraska.
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0: 58 on 77, Nebraska, commercial truck. A. Adam or Robert P. Paul, 311, Nebraska, ARP, 311, on a white, or excuse me, blue, Ford F-150.
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0: He did not say, he just needs to visit with you.
1: Yeah, if you get a number, I'll call him back.
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1: 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I will be en route.
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1: 372 eastbound, Texas, W. William, Wyong, Wyong, 5299. WYY, 5299. My white Chevy, pick up.
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0: Indiana, David Henry Edward 872.
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1: 620.
0: We don't have that vehicle in Masters attached to a name card, do we?
1: 0109.
0: That Indiana plate, is it attached to a name card in Masters? Someone we can get a hold of?
1: Stand by, I can see. I'm also not getting a return. David Henry Edward 872 out of Indiana.

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1: From 7 Vietnam Fleet, I'm getting no record in Masters, and I'm still not able to get anything in CSE.
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0: 6202 advisor, ready for them?
1: Go ahead.
0: Indiana 3, D George, K King, A Adam, L Lincoln, X X-ray, E Edward, D George, 5, P Paul, L Lincoln, 240737.
2: And 4, you got it.
1: I get that VIN to come back. I just want to confirm on a 2023 GMC Terrain.
0: Correct. Does it have a different plate associated?
1: Yes, I am finding. Connected to David Henry, Edward 872.
0: 10-4. I'm making contact with the RO right now.
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0: Owner of the property at Deer Run called and said that his wife had set it off and that everything was fine.
1: 10-4, thank you.
0: 12-23. Go ahead.
1: 10-98-10-8-5. WM Conference East Instruction.
0: 12-32.
2: 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Okay, go to.
0: 12-32.

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2: Do you have the number to come back for that Chevy pickup?

0: Yes, yes.
1: Can you put it in the narrative? I can't find it.
0: Close before.
1: Three two zero Lincoln.
0: Go ahead, 320.
1: 10-6 North High School Reference Community Outreach. 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
0: 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Can you provide PBX for the...
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0: Can you show me out before 1?
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0: Lincoln.
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0: Chancellor, thank you.
1: 85.

0: 358 Lincoln, 1082. Okay. 399 westbound, rush passenger 9 County, E. Edwards 11179, E. Edwards 1117, East Front Road, red.
1: Call 45.
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0: 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Can I help with anything?
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0: 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Can we tell you go to?
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1: Go ahead.
0: Rod Johnson, last name J. John, O. Ocean, H. Henry, and Nora, Sam, O. Ocean, and Nora. First, R. Robert, O. Ocean, D. David, Middle, E. Edward. Day of birth, 1962, 1028.

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0: 10-8, I believe, off that code for one of them is 2414, and then 5406.
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0: 1332.
1: 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I do not.
0: Seward. 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
0: Call me at the DHHS office, reference a follow-up. 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We already.
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0: 260-5681. 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

0: 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Female on PB exit meet. 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
1: Yeah, more trash myself.

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0: Lincoln 95. Being route 1062, mile marker 375, IA westbound. A medical truck with melee or transport on side. Stopped at the rest area.
1: Okay.
0: 1548.

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2: 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I'll be 10-6 at the YMCA in Beatrice, reference a Craig meeting, be available on cell.
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0: One-one-nine,
1: Lincoln. 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
0: 10A from Supply and Route, Seward County Jail.
1: 51. Looks like it's advising possession controlled substance, marijuana.

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1: Go with your also.
0: 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You can come out of the 1062 motorcycle.
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0: 416-203.
1: Go ahead.
0: I had you in a 1039 earlier on Nebraska. Paul, Adam, Sam, Charles, Nora, David, Ida. Can you revise the insurance expiration?
1: Short 60, reference that plate. Insurance expired May 25th, 2026.

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1: Buzzing in Stennett, code 5, WAM, Constancy's for instruction.
0: Okay, for doing that.

0: 9162, sir. 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Come in from at 10:42. I'll be back out at the Justice Center.
1: 1301.

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0: Reference is suspicious. Can you add a vehicle and the registered owner to the call?
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0: Sam Paul Adam Nora Edward Lincoln, Nebraska. Registered owner should be the suspect.

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2: To Lincoln, 1062.
1: Go ahead, 72.
2: I-80 eastbound, mile marker 401. Cannot read plate. It is a truck with a trailer.
1: 1413.

0: 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T-72 Lincoln.
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0: Will be 10-8. Drive's moving along again, 5416.
2: Parking. 193 Lincoln, tell you to.
1: Go ahead, 196.
2: 1082, mile marker 397, I-80 westbound, Nebraska passenger plate, 9B2848, Nebraska passenger, 9B2848, white Ford SUV.
1: 2016.

0: Good tonight.
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2: Okay, 9-5 Lincoln.
0: Go ahead, 9-5.
2: Did you have a callback for that RP?

0: Oh, yeah. Okay. 10-8. 1-6 and 0-6. All of them.
1: Code is also.
0: He has up and route, but he's going to start pushing his bike for connection and get it off the runway.

0: of its infrastructure.
1: Go ahead.
0: I'm just catching up to that suspect vehicle. It's back out of the property. We're coming into Beaver, 406 and Van Dorn, I believe.
1: 10-4.

0: Good.
1: I'll just call back and advise. He is now at this 370 with 358. The mile marker 370.
0: Okay.
1: 1422. 35895.
2: Or I have that non-medical emergency van at Beaver Crossing.
0: Say it again.
2: I have that van that was in that 1044 that I believe you're working at Beaver Crossing.
0: Yeah, that's the RP you said is going to be at Corona Rest Area, so... I'll decide to move on. I'll be up there in a minute.
2: 10-4, he's on 369, off ramp.
0: Did you see any damage or anything on him?
2: The front bumper's clips are broken and undercarriage damage.
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2: 1423.

0: Go ahead.
1: 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It needs to be written.
0: Confer, also he has a 1083.
1: 10-4, thank you.
0: 1424.

0: 35, 5.
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0: 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I'll be available by cell phone only.
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0: Lincoln 1062. Beyond the Highway 33 bridge above 77, Nebraska passenger 22N Norris 64. 22N Norris 64. So, like a purple Ford Explorer. Air 10-4, she is 1089 route.
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0: 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It's Illinois Apportions, Pete Paul. 133-1113. 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
1: Go ahead, 272.
0: Hi, Highway 2, eastbound, mile marker 465, Oklahoma 1479, L Lincoln X-ray 1479, LX.
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0: 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Will be 10-8. The tire has a blowout. It's on the shoulder, so it's no hazard. 5416.
1: 1444. One number.
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0: 7 Animal Bites and Mary 1, unknown exact address. The victim lives at 915 Walnut Street, was attacked by a neighbor's dog, is currently at Capital Medical Clinic in Lincoln.
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2: 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Lincoln 1022, that last I found it on my call. It is correct.
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0: Highway 6K, I'm at home record. I'm at 327 on 6, Nebraska portion power unit. 417-305-417305, Pulse.
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0: also. Iowa commercial trailer, Lincoln and Mary, 9673.
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0: to a 911-610. 2754 Old Cheney Road, 911 open line. Sound like shuffling and could hear voices in the background. Couldn't make out what was being said. 1037 on callback, left 1070.
1: Double.

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1: 1526.

0: Oxford, 1029, 1060, Nebraska 39, we also work in Masters.
1: 2-4. Go on.
2: 1076.
1: 1530.
0: No, it's gonna be a separate call. I believe she has a 1035.
1: Yes, her home too.
0: Renee Brown.
1: Okay.
0: Common spelling. She should be a master's.
1: 10-4.

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0: Verbal 1034, next door, 413 North 8th. I get an additional unit.
1: 4.
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1: Go ahead, 272.
0: 176.
1: 1533. Wait, hold on, please. Three, Lincoln. And 7-6. 1533.

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1: Just for a few minutes, please.
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0: Any mileage, 46110.3.
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2: 4166, sir.
1: Go ahead.
2: Being roused. One now 10-15, mileage 57,994.4.
1: 10-4.
0: Tonight, I'm Joe.
1: 10-4. Sure, 610.
3: Sure.
1: 5, everything is 10-4, you can 1022.
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1: No.
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1: I should be okay for now.

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1: Good.
0: That 911 open line. Can you check the history of that address and let me know if there's any previous 1034s or anything?
1: Seven zero reference that address. No 1034s. There is approximately 6 911 hang-ups in the last few years.
0: Thank you. Show me around for that welfare check.
1: Go for it.

0: I'll check 113.
1: Good.
0: I'll be 1041 also.
1: Go off him.
0: I'll be around 196.
1: 1555.
2: Ten 36.
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1: 15, 57.
2: One moment.
1: Go ahead, one more.
2: 10:41.
1: 15:57.
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0: 那我再说明是战神。
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2: King 76.
1: 1359.
3: 416
4: Good. 1076. 1359. These RPs had, and if they were going to meet me out here or not.
1: She did not advise about meeting out, but left her phone number.She advises the house. They went out there for a check on this Howard Kreiser. Advised the door was open. The house was dark. The property inside furniture was all over the place, but the outside of it looked well maintained. They did not go in. They did not have contact with Mr. Kreiser.
4: Yeah, well, I have 1025 with him right now. 611, you can...disregard.
1: Would you like me to call the reporting party back?
4: Yeah, if you have time, I know there's a lot going on. Just ask if they need to speak with him or what exactly they need, but he appears 10-4. I'm going to keep talking with him.
1: 10-4.

0: 916, what's your?
1: Go ahead.
0: 1076.
1: 1602.
2: Everyone.
1: 1602.
2: Also. Threats. Threats. 655 South Street. The wellness redefined. Repeat advice. A male came in trying to sell cleaning items. They said no thank you. He started swearing at him, saying that he would cut them and that they were racist. He's a black male. He's sitting outside on the curb. Light blue shirt, black pants, backpack, and a hat. And we're all around. 1602.
3: It's okay, I guess. I'm not sure, though.
4: No worries, I'll grab a PBX from him, and they can figure it out after that. He is 10-4. He is taking a nap, he says.

0: 1164. Do you need another?
1: Yeah, if you can, that'd be great.
0: Jennifer, I didn't hear the call. Go ahead, Sharice.
1: 655 South Street, threats. Repeat advice. Male came inside trying to sell cleaning supplies. They said no thank you. He started swearing at them, threatening to cut them. Called them racist. He's a black male sitting on the curb in a light blue shirt, black pants, with a backpack and a hat.
0: 6-4, I'll be there in just a minute.
1: 1604. And 4. Just at 15 off right now. Four line 640 1097 area. 1604.
2: 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Thank you.
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3: 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The entrance to that is on the west side by the garage door.

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3: 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He's showing 1098, 1092.
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1: Perfect. That animal bite, can you make me primary? Assign a case number. You can close it out as code 1. I'll do some follow up when things calm down.
2: 91614, 91610. The medical clinic emailed me photos of that bite, just 1078. I haven't had a chance to forward them to you yet.
1: Don't worry, thank you.

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1: 各位继续来。
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1: 16 39Information only on gas being taken from a vehicle on the property at 1637 Raymond Road. It's just information at this time, 1078.
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0: Preference this 1034. I'll be out at 304 South 14th. Interview.
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0: 66611. You guys 10-4, do you need another unit?
1: We're 10-4 right now.
0: 10-4, did you hear 6-4? She said he's going to be 10-15.
2: If you got a second, why don't you swim down here? I'm at 7th and South.
0: 10-4 around.
3: I'll be right there if you'd rather.

0: 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Hang on.
1: Go ahead, 360.
0: 1076.
1: 16-3. Zero, 301. Hang on. Sixteen 31.

0: 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Ten
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2: Yeah, okay.
1: 5396. 1634.

0: LinkedIn, is there any? ID eastbound, 399 ID eastbound, reference a metal ladder in the outside lane. Lincoln 457, do you have traffic?
1: Yes.
0: Bud.
1: Lieutenant,

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1: Hi.
0: I have Larry Engel on PBX, reference title inspection, currently at 1430.
1: Careful.
0: The Conform, did you need me to transfer?
1: Careful, she can.
0: Careful.
1: Filing at the agent.
0: Five.
1: Sending 248th and Castlewood Street in Waverly. No plates. You have been one ready. I'll switch to two.
2: Six, eight, Lincoln.
0: Go, 6-8.
2: 1076.
0: 1639. Stewart 4164, no, 29 knot, 1060, no locals. 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
2: 1649, also.
1: When I initially ran that mail, it just said valid, but when I ran the OLN, it said ID only.
2: Tower.
3: Four, one, six, six, six.
1: Go ahead.
3: Reference my 215s. 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
1: 10-4, standby.

0: just turn it on.
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1: Lincoln, 298.
2: Button.
1: Being around 1062 between the 417 and 418 ID eastbound. 417 to 418 ID eastbound. It's a black Hyundai Elantra on the right shoulder. RP is unsure what the issue is.
2: After all, switch over to A, dispatch 118. Get over there.
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0: 10-8, code 1. I have a 1039 when you're ready.
1: Go on.
0: Nebraska, Adam, Frank, John, 900. Not related.
1: Ten four Nebraska, Adam, Frank, John, 900. Comes back to a blue 2010 Mercury Marquis to Santos Rodriguez at Lincoln. Expires July 2026.

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1: Six.
0: 1076.
1: 1657. Lincoln 341.
2: Go ahead.
1: Being route at 1062, 397, I-80 westbound, 397, I-80 westbound. A white Ram box truck on the outside shoulder. Driver's possibly asleep. Slumped over the wheel. 397, I-80 westbound.
0: Sixteen
1: 447.
0: Go ahead,
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0: 612 629 on events. One George, Tom, Victor, 2 Union, Edward, Charles, 4 Frank, Zebra, 16 911. Advise if you need that again.
1: Go through 4-1.
2: Did you advise westbound?
1: Yes, 397, ID westbound.
2: I'm 1077 currently.
1: Ten four 1702.
0: Tom, Victor, 2, Union, Edward, Charles, 4, Frank, Zebra, 166911.
1: 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Code 457.
3: 72. Mile marker 486, Highway 2, Nebraska Commercial 11773H, Henry 11773H, on a white Chevy Silverado.
1: 03.
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0: 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Head of the disabled vehicle on Kingston 10A, 10A, code 2.
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1: 260301.
0: Ten 26. Also, I'll be 10-8 from the jail.
1: 17-07.

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0: And 76.
1: 1708.
2: Go ahead,
1: 358.
2: 376, eastbound with a black Toyota Yaris. No plates.
1: This is 1708.

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0: 1709.

0: 5, to Lincoln 1062.
1: Sorry, 5-2.
0: 376, westbound Nebraska, passenger 8D Edward 4442, 8D 4442, it's on a gray Buick.
1: 1711.
2: 594.
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0: 1059, 1074, request a vehicle for westbound Highway 34 from 196 Road in Seward County. 24, reckless vehicle, Highway 34, westbound from 196 Road in Seward County, a tan. A tan Buick Encore, Nebraska, 160 David 934. Nearly hit another vehicle while passing someone. A tan Buick Encore, Nebraska, 160 David 934. Nearly hit another vehicle while passing one. Last seen westbound Highway 34 from 196 Road in Seward County, 1733.
1: 368, Lincoln. I can go look for that from Governor.
0: 4, 1733.

0: emergency call, Finch's Point, room 204, 500 Martin Park Drive, room 204. A couple days ago, a 94-year-old female fell, hit her head. She is confused and nauseous and wants to be seen. 94-year-old female saw some breathing, fell a couple days ago, hit her head. She is confused and nauseous and wants to be seen. Short rest call, time is 17:35.
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0: 10-4, 1029 on the van, west side of Iowa.
1: Go ahead.
0: King, 2-3-2, boy, Robert, 1, x-ray, John, boy, 3-4-8-0-5-7, should be on a kit classic

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She is confused, nauseous, and wants to be seen. 94-year-old female is conscious and breathing, fell a couple days ago, and hit her head. She is confused, nauseous, and wants to be seen. 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
0: I'm being route the 417, IUS on 417, ID westbound, large pieces of tire across all lanes.
1: 10-4, I'll be around as soon as I get filled up with fuel.
0: 10-4, 1746.
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0: 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See if there's more further west.
1: 10-4. Also. Just 1078 LPD received another call. RP advised between the 415 and 416.
0: 10-4.
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0: 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I'll be 10-8 unless I find more.
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0: 1 G George K King S Sam 2 D David K King L Lincoln 0 and Nora R Robert 182422. Advice, you want me to 10-9, and that should come back on a GMC SUV.
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1: Drunk.
0: 920-280th, suspicious RP6. There is a white, either Chevy or GMC pickup with blinking lights on, full of things inside, does not have any tags. It's parked on the shoulder on that property.
1: Yeah, 10-4-611 tagged it earlier. It's still there. About 4 minutes ago when I got off the exit. Nothing really suspicious right now.
0: 10-4, RP seemed concerned about it, stated they thought there was another pickup similar to this near the Milford exit earlier today as well. Just 1078.
1: 10-4, I'll check on it here in just a little bit.
0: 10-4.
2: That's all I'm doing.
0: Good.
2: There's nothing suspicious about it. It's off the shoulder, but not on anybody's property.
0: That far.
3: Five, see you later.
0: Two.
3: Vehicle's unoccupied. I put a marker on it, Timmy.
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1: I'll be at 1062 at the eastbound Waverly scale.
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1: Go ahead,
0: 4167. I'm horrible for traffic for both. She's going to be honest, I'll look right up.
1: It was someone calling back for her. I transferred the call, I spoke with her, PBX.
0: Okay.

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0: I'm going to be on 1 while searching. Just 1078.
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1: 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From that phone call, I'll be back out at the Civic Center.
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0: 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Bus 1062, just for my 1078. Was the vehicle left at its 1020?
1: I'm out with the vehicle now.
0: 10-4, 10-4. 10-4.